0: 3226.
1: 32 from Highland.
0: I think you can cancel. 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I'm going to go talk to her. She's in the parking lot of the park. But it should be code 4.
1: Cover that. I'll still be in the area if you need anything. Dispatch 452 clear.

0: Scott.
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0: 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And I'll reach over to the incident and put me on 51's call, please.
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1: Negative, I think that's 32.
0: Copy. We're on back. We have an open order.
1: I just arrived on scene if you need additional.
0: 100, please respond.

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0: 785 George Adam Robert. And that's for the mail.
1: Copy.

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1: Go ahead.
0: 369, Edward Charles Paul.
1: Copy.

Cessna 14, Cessna traffic complaint westbound Highland from 15th. Time delay 5 to 10 minutes. It's a silver Jeep Cherokee. Tried to run the RP off the road while merging. Dispatch clear at 6:55.

0: At the Northwest Self Storage, 1401 Northwest 6th Street, our student employee advising there's a homeless male that was kicked out of the next door bar that's now by the white fence near the bushes. Refusing to leave, he's stumbling around.
1: Sorry, can you add Jeremy Snyder from the earlier call with the Sonobody?
0: Hey,

0: 26, scheduled for tomorrow week.
1: 26, I'm out at Northwest Storage.
0: Heavy break 4051, scheduled for tomorrow week.
2: Okay,
0: 2330 Southwest Indian Avenue, RP is not on scene. The information from her daughter who's at the location says her child's dad is on scene refusing to leave. Daughter called the RP and asked her to call for law enforcement.
2: Copy.

0: Well, that's not as much.
1: Good.
0: The daughter's going to be adjusted in Billet, boarding 83. She's clear. Valet has a valid CHL and that's protected party on two protection orders. This one is our Brennan Plumbing and it's Angel Carrillo. Reputed advising that the meal on scene is going to be Angel, boarding 85. He's clear. Valet as the respondent on that. For a straight order, out of dishes coming.
1: Hot copy, thank you.
0: And 51, there's two juveniles on scene as well. There are three and one.
1: Copy.

0: call for doing such.
1: What's going on?
0: We're on the line with Jessica. She's advising that Angel left about 3 minutes ago in a vehicle. We're still looking for the description.
1: How are we?

0: profit as much. She's declining offers and says that she'll call back if he returns. He's possibly associated with a 2014 Audi A4 based on some priors. Possibly red in color, and based on a prior, he might also be trespassed from that location. I put that case in evidence.
1: I copy. Thank you.
2: Dispatch 45, I'll be checked.

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1: Roll 20.
0: Can you sign the case number?
1: Copy. Is that for Officer John Lucio? In Caris. Go on. X-ray. It's Claire Kurt, 2005, Toyota Highlander, registered to Abigail Renee Thomason, 488 at 2322, Southwest of you.
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1: Copy.
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1: Go ahead.
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1: 48.
0: Occurred at Northwest Maple Avenue, Northwest 6th Street. RP witnessed a driver in a gray Nissan Rogue throw a cigarette butt out of the window. It pulled into the mini mart. RP said he was following to sign a citizen.

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1: Oye.
0: The vehicle left southbound on 6th Street and we told RP multiple times not to follow them. Requesting full contact.

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0: Regarding that code 6 on the toll, yes, the SO handled that last night. You want to take it over to them?
1: Okay.

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0: The Shadow Bonus Suites, 457 Northwest 17th Street, apartment number 3. RP's a neighbor hearing a male versus female domestic at this location. Sounds verbal only over a baby. No intox, no mention of any weapons.
1: Copy, I'll be in rest.
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0: for all 27 as much. Based on some prior domestic location, parties involved possibly in Olivia Rose Hoverud, born in 2000, she's clear valid, and male Andrew Michael Smith, born 97, also clear valid.
1: Okay.

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1: 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Myself at 48, or route 4.

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0: We're going to be in code 4. Can you please assign me a case number and I'll do a clear report?

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I'll be clear verbal.

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0: 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That's your question.
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0: Johnny,

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0: 27 for an alarm at MOA Rifles, 2606 Southwest 4th Street. It's a front office motion.
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0: Elvis Fusion.
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0: Janet Perkins, Churton, leave out a remnant. Clear once, revoked, U.S. felony. Also, she's purchased offender post-prison supervision out of Deschutes County for traffic offense, no intoxicants.
1: I copy. And one more, my number, please.
0: Copy, go ahead.
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1: 1942.
0: 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Yes, I'm Code 4.
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0: 914, Lincoln, Adam, Edwards.
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0: 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Angel's at 4 to turn himself in.

0: 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Is there an RP responding?
1: Negative.
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0: change my call type to domestic, please.
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0: I'm gonna try to give him a call and see if I can get up with him somewhere.
1: Tell you, break this best 21 key, put me on that.

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0: time I dealt with these guys, Zach jammed out and was sleeping in his truck on the parking lot where he works. I can't remember where that's at.
1: I'm just waiting for photos from the victim before I try to contact him.

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3: 131, Nora Henry David.
0: First is a 431, Nora Henry David.
3: Have anyone making contact with her?

0: when you cleared this?
1: 2014. Dispatch units to print a copy of information on traffic complaint at Fred Meyer. Dispatch continuing. It's going to be a black Chevy 2500. Southbound canal from Fred Meyer. Speeding and almost caused an accident. RB thinks it's doing loops around the area. Dispatch out 2014.

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0: Alpha is 27th Street, south of Southwest Union Hill.
1: 2015.
0: 785, Zero Dragon Robert. Dispatch World 33, I'll be out with 25.

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0: SBC on that call and motorist assist. 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
1: 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He was just on. If you can attach the Zachary Mills subject, then he's in custody.
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0: Hit 711, 1209 Southwest Highland Avenue. Our peace cousin was beat up at Sam Johnson yesterday, and they see the main aggressor outside 711. White male adult, approximately 15 to 16, with blonde hair and a scooter, possibly wearing all black.
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2: Dispatch 33, I can take that call.
0: Copy.
1: 33, 27. I'm in the area already. Small book. Do you need to talk to this guy, or did you already resolve this case?
2: NATO at PC. Excuse me, PC for two subjects. Nicholas Marks and Isaiah Herbenholtz. I think that's how you say his last name.
3: Okay. 33 for 48. Oh, I'm heading that way too.
2: I know. I see you. I'm right behind you.
3: Oh, okay.

0: 33, 27. How old is Sparks? Sparks is 19. He's taller. Last night when I contacted him, he had a gigantic club footer.
1: Copy. There's three teams sitting here on the front. I don't think any of them are going to be them. One's giving me the name Marlin. The other one does not match the description of Isaiah.
0: I got me and 48 are almost out. We'll verify.
2: It's probably you, Marley, and Kellen. I saw them earlier tonight, Tasha.
1: And I'm pretty sure this would be them because they both have scooters.
3: Squirrel 25, what's that for a dispatch?
1: Yes, Squirrel 52.
4: Go on.
5: Did you find a phone number for him?
4: So far, they're all disconnected.
5: Okay, I'll see if you can grab off his phone before he speaks back.
4: Thank you.

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0: 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I'll recall on them to advance this location.

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0: Were you able to find anyone in locals for the owner of the phone?
1: Yeah,

0: 48, dispatch, negative, EPL.
1: I copy. You can show me clear.

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0: about 12:52. Go for it. One by number.
1: Go ahead.
0: 4776327, last of Helms.

0: off the computer.
1: What?
0: Cheyenne Helms out of Madras, clear one valid.
1: Copy. Is there insurance on the vehicle? Can you confirm?
0: Negative. It was Progressive, and it terminated April 5th, 2026.

0: 33, 21. Well, 52's driver is a theft suspect from the shoe store. He was on like the 23rd or 25th.
1: Okay, I'll take a look, but I never got footage from the famous footwear.
2: Oh, dude, I got it.

0: 5233.
1: Go ahead.
2: 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For my case, when she was reported to have stolen, she was in the passenger seat of that vehicle. She semi-matched the description, but I just can't confirm if it's her or not without any footage.
1: 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She's with a friend.
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0: 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Yellow?

0: Charles, 56209 Yellow, clear, expired April of 2026 on an 04 Chevy Colorado pickup to Douglas Wilson out of Republic, Washington, and there's a few priors with it, traffic stop and shop list.
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1: Yeah.
0: 97 northbound, just north of 119 exit. 087 Queen Frank X-ray.

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1: Go ahead.
0: For an intox, 2878 Southwest Indian Circle. The RP, I believe, is a parent. Their 18-year-old son brought drugs into the house, refused to turn them over, and left on foot. They're still getting further.
1: Yeah.

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1: 1227.

0: is that what you are? 417 Lincoln, George, Nora.
1: Is clear. Current on a 2016 GMC Yukon to Olivia Duncan, the female hospital.
0: Copy.

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0: County dealt with a stolen vehicle at 7-Eleven asking for a Kevlin cover.
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0: 52 dispatch back. 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But 45 is still alone.
1: Copy, I'm arriving in about 30 seconds.

0: Hotel 27 and use cover for possible burg, Rimrock, Villa Apartment. Hotel 27, it's Rimrock Villa Apartments, 1822 West Antler Avenue. We don't have an apartment number yet, but the RP's yelling, saying someone came in their window. So be further.
1: Copy, Henry.
2: Dispatch 4033. You can put myself and 21 on it. We'll be in room.
0: Get out, you're not supposed to be here.

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0: I don't know who this Russell Hander guy is. Can you run him too? Here, we got a jack.
1: Copy.
0: .7, I just talked to that guy. It's not Alberta.

0: Apollo 21, are you clear for info?
1: Yeah, on Brio. Good.
0: I don't know if this is the correct Reyes, but I do have to stay with Colony Code 0 for an Alberto 1 Reyes Davis in 83. It's PV for a weapons offense and caution.

0: And that's the firm that should be Alberto Juanreyes.
1: 2133. I'm talking to a witness here. They saw him run through the church parking lot to the north.
0: I got you. I'm on Fur in 17th area, around Remington Arms and all that.
1: Copy, 5233. If you're not on this call already, can you come over this way?
2: I'm in the area.
1: Copy, thank you. If you want to go kind of northwest of us, maybe up 17th towards like Fur, Dogwood area.

0: 33-21, was Breida with this other guy, Russell Hinder, or whatever his name is?
1: I believe so. I'm getting the info now.
0: After he ran?

0: 1241 to 7.
1: Right.
0: Okay. We also have a stronger safety alert on Alberto. It says that he's associated with the Silver Ford Expedition. And multiple contacts, he had a 22 semi-automatic Ruger rifle with a 25-round magazine in the backseat.
1: I'm aware of that one. That's 4 or 5 years old.
0: Okay.
2: 2133, for the witness, Russell, an individual named RJ King, left in the vehicle, and Alberto left on foot.
1: Alright. Do we have PC for your other two guys? Or just, Maria?
2: My RP didn't witness any sort of physical altercation, just heard yelling. I'll let 27 determine if there's PC for the others, but Alberto's just got the warrant.
1: Sure.
3: Dispatch, 427, 1 to attach my name and date of birth.
0: 427.
3: King, Edwards, Nora, first of Kayla, 329, 92.
1: City K 21, where are you at?
4: I'm on Panther thing.
1: Alright, come to the 17th and 4, I'll just fly up the trail and we can cover this whole neighborhood super fast.

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1: Will do. 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
1: Okay, sir.
0: 672 John William Henry.
1: Copy.

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2: 21 saying.
1: 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He's saying that he's in her white Ford

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1: She said he's leaving now, and she's upset that you guys are slow, and she hung up.
0: I copy. As far as 21, did we ever get a plate on that truck he's driving? Hey, firm, I added it to the call.
1: Plate is 672 John William Henry on a 2015 Ford F-150.
0: Is RJ clear? I didn't hear his license.

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2: Code 4. Looks like both parties are going to be no longer at the apartment. I'll be clear.

0: Bell 52, dispatch detail for a DUI complaint.
1: Good.
0: 52, it's going to be a 10-minute time delay. Vehicle was eastbound on Salmon from 24th, the gray diesel pickup. Plate similar to Mary David Sam 300. It was driving erratic, doing burnouts, horn honking, and last seen eastbound Salmon.
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1: Go ahead.
0: 452 for a domestic in the area. 1449 Southwest Pumas. It's going to be next door to this location. There's a male and female yelling in the street. The girl was heard saying she was going to call 911. It's heard only by the RP, and she thinks they're on 15th Street.

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0: Serenity Garcia out of Redmond, clear, suspended. 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
1: Okay. Just verbal.

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0: I just want to confirm, did you have a flight attached to this call?
1: Negative.
0: Okay, I got one for you.
1: Go ahead.
0: 174, boy, William, George.

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1: The address is 1635 Southwest 15th Street. You can just put that in the notes.
0: 536.

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0: anyone is still on duty that dealt with RJ and Kayla Keynes last night, Prineville PD's out with them now, asking for phone contact.
1: Yeah, I mean, I can call over there. We don't have PC or nothing.

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1: 42.
0: Call a park. 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RP said she would kick the dog if it runs up to her again. No weapons seen, and the RP is leaving the park.
1: Right, dispatch roll 26. I can take that. 42, you can clear him.

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2: 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Good morning, same traffic.
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1: The chicken owner?
0: Ephraim.
1: Copy, I'll give them a call.

0: 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For Jason 7. I'm code 4. I'm out with Chase as well as Orion. Tickle. Cut.
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0: 4 7.
1: Can you put me on that prior dispute at Klamath Park, please?

0: Hey, it's your ceiling vent, so I'm dripping. Could be the rain, could be the upstairs bathroom. Yikes. You could hire the guy your neighbor recommended, but I'm pretty sure that's just his cousin. Do we know if he's licensed, or does he just own a ladder?
1: Listen to your home. 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Thumbtack. We know homes. Hire the right pro today.

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0: The procession is complete. 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

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Far from him. 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
1: Okay.
0: This can be a event officer asking for a phone call. I'll put you on it.
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0: The pending code 6 at Northwest Cedar Avenue. Can I confirm, is that for 10 David 46, or is that for us calling him?
1: That's going to be 410 David 46.

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0: Same question regarding the Southwest Metolius Code 6. Is that for us or is that for county?
1: That one I believe is for you.

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0: Highway 97 northbound at Antler. Williamsburg Union 273.

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1: Good.
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1: 26.
0: Rimrock Veterinary Clinic is a female on scene that comes here frequently. We're sending further.
1: 7.

0: call 26 and Sunny.
1: 26.
0: Well, we believe the female is going to be at Judy Morehouse. I show her clear suspended DWS violation at risk medical 530 of 26. She does have two dogs in a cart with her.
1: Coming.

0: to Smash Bros. 26. I'm Chris Morrell with Judy. Could you do a little bit of research and see if she has any known family or addresses around? She's telling me she stays at the Hub Motel, but what they're telling me is that the vet clinic is that she was kicked out recently.
1: Copy, I'll take her around.

0: 26
1: I found 3 known associates, 2 of which are deceased. There's a Kimberly listed out of Texas that is possibly an associate of hers. I'm not positive on that. I put her number in the notes.
0: Hi, Tommy. Thank you.

0: Sen de sakin.
1: Okay.
0: We're taking a suicidal on Canal Boulevard. It looks like we had two calls there yesterday. I'm going to let CCRT start with contact, just advising you.
1: Thank you.

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1: Fine.
0: Southwest Snell Boulevard, Southwest Umatilla Avenue. RP is a passerby staying there. Are 2 miles in the construction area. Does not think they should be on scene. One's carrying a ladder getting up on a building.
1: Jimmy.
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0: Carl, 42 to 5G Telesis, 5013. The 3650 South Lux Canal Boulevard, they're responding to a Lucas Doyle.
1: WC. Right, dispatch roll 26. I'm pretty familiar with that. We dealt with that yesterday. You can make me primary.
0: I copy.

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1: Good.
0: Crooked River Apartments. RV's son left intoxicated 5 ago. RV tried to stop him from leaving, was unsuccessful. The plate will be similar to 375 Sam out of Oregon. We're sitting further.
1: Copy. Do you know where, what direction he was headed?
0: I can't stand by. And information's been passed out of St. County.

0: anyone is that? It's going to be a dark blue Audi A4 four-door. License plate is going to be 375 Frank Beaver Charles. It's got a loud muffler. Still way under control.
1: Sorry. Can you see that Audi has a
2: big dent in the driver's side rear door?
0: Anyway.

0: call if anyone is on. The RP didn't have an exact date of birth, but I did find that Eric could have imported to birth 73 out of Redmond. They show him revoked due to the misdemeanor habitual offender 722-24.
1: Coming.

0: said for the 26th. Are they closer to their comfort suite now?
1: Affirm. It looks like he's standing on the bridge over the canal, and the mom is going to be near comfort suite.
0: Copy. I'll head over there then.
2: I just heard why I didn't see them at the canal.
0: Copy.
1: That sounds like Loretta's out with them at comfort suite.
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0: 819 Queens Lowboy is clear. Current on 2014 Hyundai Elantra to Patrick Hannon out of Redmond. 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
0: Copy.

pedestrians information, traffic complaint, North Salem Highway 97 from Airport Way. It's going to be a black open flatbed truck towing a boat with a dog in the back. 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
0: I just passed that traffic complaint headed eastbound on 126 from the highway.
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0: Do we have any history at this location at Unit 25? It looks like there's some eviction notice from DCSO.
1: The most recent history at that unit was in April of this year.
0: Copy. What occupants were here?
1: I do see the eviction from 10L93 in April. I can check prior for a tenant.

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0: Zebra Yellow X-ray 679 is clear, current on a 2004 Toyota Corolla. Car Robert Proder and Amy Houstrand out of Redmond. Break. Dispatch continuing, I see recent history with Tessie Moon and Amethyst Gibson in the vehicle.
1: Copy. And the dog's going to be at Unit 26. I originally was at Unit 25.
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0: 42 from Foreman. 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
1: Sure, go ahead.
0: Break the special roll for me. You got it. I'll do now.
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0: Northwest 6th Street, Northwest Clinton Avenue, 640 Murray John King.
1: Copy.

0: 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Code 4, my number.
1: Yeah, copy, Coach 4, go ahead.
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1: Good.
0: Jonathan Keffel out of Eugene is clear valid with valid CDL.
1: Okay. Prior to running him in my car, I was trying to run him on a portable. Were you getting anything or mic clicks or anything?
0: Negative.
1: Copy, thank you.

0: That's four on 4L49. 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
1: Go ahead.
0: It'll be Joe Lee, Roman, John Ocean, Space, Lincoln Edward, Edward, Space, Lincoln Ocean, William, Mary Adam Nora.
1: Copy.

0: 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We'll give you the last thing here shortly.
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0: Aaron Kozar out of Prineville is going to be clear, valid. I also show him as a registered sex offender. 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
1: Okay. I was ETL and Abigail Harrison with that date of birth. I did find an Abigail Barber with that date of birth. I can push you a photo.

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I'll be clear of the address. You can leave me on the call for now. 1446.

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Charles 299-909. That's the Alvarado.

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I believe the female that we were out with is going to be Amethyst Gibson. You can attach her. Affirm, she's attached.

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0: 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West of Brashears.
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